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2: 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Baby,

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It's Wayne Deante. And no matter where you are in Louisville, listen, the best country always plays here. 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
2: 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You need something to smile about. Yeah. Got your In the Feels coming up.
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What's going on? 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

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It's Rachel here on 97.5 WAMZ. Hope you had a great Friday. Let's keep the night rolling with Jelly Roll on Kentuckiana's number one for new country.

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Luke Combs picked up some CMA nominations this year, so maybe he's going to be adding some new hardware to the trophy shelf. And honestly, I think he's earned it. Here he is.

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97.5 WAMZ. Bourbon and Beyond starts next week. I'll be there, and I'm super excited to see so many amazing artists like Chris Stapleton, Casey Musgraves, and Stella Lefty. Here's Stella now to get us in the right mindset for next week.

Wetzel and Elle Langley on Kentucky Anna's number one for new country. It's Rachel here, and I'm signing off for the night because my couch just texted me asking where I am, so that's my cue to leave. But no worries, because I'm leaving you with Nate Smith and World on Fire on 97.5 WAMU.

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1: Yes, the weekend is here. How about we get it rolling with some good news? What do you say? Stay tuned for two songs, and I'll share it with you.

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2: 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Unexpected, but I'll tell you. Coming up in your Nashville news next.

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1: Earl is back in week 3 of his college football picks and Dip 'em and Pick 'em. 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

0: 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What else we got here? 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
1: Did you know that we exploded a nuclear bomb underground here in the U.S.? What happened on this day? But what year? Can you guess? We'll talk about that plus some other things that went down on this day in history coming up in 2 seconds.

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1: 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You've got it on After Midnight with Granger Smith. 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
1: 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Mike out of Social Circle, Georgia. We love what you do. I'm a truck driver for Around Atlanta. Keep doing what you do, man.
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0: 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You've got it on After Midnight with Granger Smith.
1: Ann Hudson coming in with the latest Nashville updates. And what do you have for us today?
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1: Earl is back in week 3 of his college football picks and Dip 'em and Pick 'em. 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
1: Well, Granger, you wanted to know where we was all from. So, yes, I'm in South Texas. I'm on my way to get my truck so I can spend the rest of my morning picking up garbage. Thank you. I appreciate your show. You're doing a great job. Love it.
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2: 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Did you see what Lainey Wilson's doing? Unexpected, but I'll tell you. Coming up in your Nashville news next.

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2: 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Thank y'all. Bye.
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1: 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And what do you have for us today?
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Now, Luke's here. Finally got together for a song. It just took, what, for forever? It's called Finders Keepers. It's on Luke Bryan's new album, Signs, that got released yesterday. 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

0: Missy and Lyndon, so I guess it didn't go well. Your kids having you do a cartwheel?
1: Like, it hurt my neck.
0: Did you not stick the landing?
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0: Just kind of collapsed. Your neck's like, hey, cute. Can we never do that again? Getting old is fun, isn't it? John Party, boots off.

IGL starting to announce festivals for next year, like one in Myrtle Beach. It's like, all right, cool. Can you now announce one near us? 975 WAMC. It's L. Langley and Morgan Wallen. I Can't Love You Anymore.

couple sleeps away from the start of Bourbon and Beyond. This Thursday, 4 days of performers Chris Stapleton, Casey Musgraves, Stella Lefty here. We are giving away tickets for all 4 days. 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

Kenny Chesney, Carry On at 97.5 WAMZ. It was a part of night one of our iHeartRadio Music Festival last night. Tonight's Lainey Wilson and others. And you can catch it from the comfort of your couch as you're wrapped in a Snuggie with some chips in your lap and an adult beverage nearby. It's going to be streaming on Hulu and Disney+.

0: was teasing on the socials about an announcement, and then we got the details just the other day. He's a part of the soundtrack for Grand Theft Auto 6, the new one, coming out in November. 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
1: We've been to both Carolinas, seen a big Montana sky, driven up and down the coast a few times, London, Paris, paradise. 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

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That sunset, cliffs by the sea, and the night rolled in. 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

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I don't get it. I mean, we got biscuits, bourbon, we got cards and cats football. Like, how are we not like a happy state? 97.5 W.

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1: She was storming through the house that day, and I could tell she was leaving. 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

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I don't know about you, but I love the idea of my coffee tasting like desserts. 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

0: Ryan in J-Town. Quite a few songs coming up. Blake Shelton's The Lefty.
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Jigsaw Thursday, Bourbon and Beyond with Chris Stapleton, Casey Musgrave, Stella Lefty here. We're trying our best to get you to all 4 days. 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

week, right? Him, Eric Church, Sheryl Crow, Graylin James taking over Nissan Stadium next year. Tickets go on sale Friday, but we'll be hooking you up this next week, so listen for that. This is Cam Brown, a woman, 97.5

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1: Monday morning at 9 a.m. We will hold Bobby Bones Show Court. Someone on the show thinks they're entitled to money from someone else on this show. We'll do that Monday morning on the Bobby Bones Show.

Langley and Morgan Wallen. I Can't Love You Anymore. 97.5 WAMZ. So we got a return date for season 23. Are you sure that won't go away? Talking about Grey's Anatomy coming back October 15th. It's like, when is Seattle going to run out of emergencies?

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Totally breaking the rules this hour, and it's in your benefit. It's mostly music, very limited interruptions. Going to get you a throwback from Alan Jackson after Morgan on

You're having a rough start to your week, and this will put a smile on your face. Big news. Coming back for the first time in 6 years. Stuffed French toast at IHOP. It's like dessert just pretending to be breakfast, and who's going to have an issue with that? Ice on 5 at WAMC. It's John Party.

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wasn't trying to fool my coworkers. It turned out that way. Asking them something yesterday and their reactions. You should try it with your friends, family, coworkers. 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
0: I sure can. Love that. Love her. She's our iHeart Country On The Verge artist, and I'll play her right after Chris Young. 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
1: Monday morning at 9 a.m., we will hold Bobby Bones Show Court. Someone on the show thinks they're entitled to money from someone else on this show. We will do that Monday morning on the Bobby Bones Show.

Lefty later tonight. 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

Kentuckiana's number one for country, 97.5 WAMZ. Coming up next here on the show, maybe you need a little encouragement. I am the girl for you. Always love to give you some.

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Hey, if you want a chance to win tickets for Bourbon and Beyond, so excited about this at the Kentucky Expo Center. It is actually happening next week, and we've got a shot for you to win tickets right now. 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

There's just something about a little Russell Dickerson on a Saturday that puts you in a better mood. Russell Dickerson, him and his wife Kaylee, expecting baby number three, and we are just so excited for them. It's Kentuckiana's number one for country. 90.

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1: Monday morning at 9 a.m., we will hold Bobby Bones Show Court. Someone on the show thinks they're entitled to money from someone else on this show. We will do that Monday morning on the Bobby Bones Show.

0: 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I'm curious to know if you feel like you're too old to do something, but you're doing it anyway. Let's talk about this here on the show coming up next.
1: Rumors going all over town. Can't keep my name out the mouth these days. Yeah, they say.

0: Indiana's number one for country, 97.5 WAMZ. Can we just talk about those things you feel like you might be a little too old for, but you're still doing them anyway? What do you think, Lindsay?
1: Oh, my gosh. I guess watching Gilmore Girls.
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0: 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Something you're too old to be doing, but you're doing it anyway.
1: Eating cereal for dinner. Oh, you know, like, not fitting my macros for the day. It's actually, I think, keeping me up at night as well because of sugar. But how do I say no?

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It is night two of our iHeartRadio Music Festival presented by Capital One out in Vegas. Stella Lefty has a special performance tonight. Lainey Wilson's also going to perform. 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

down to hang with Luke Bryan later tonight. Here coming up just after 7 o'clock, iHeart Country House Party starts. Wendy and Tay going to be hanging with Luke Bryan here on Kentuckiana's number one for country, 97.5.

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1: That's Luke Combs right here on iHeart Country House Party. It's Wayne, D, and Tay. Thank you for letting us hang. We got a special guest tonight. We'll get to that in a few minutes, but first we got to fire up the Kickstart call. 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
1: 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Riley is celebrating big time because not only is he enjoying doing some tour dates, he's enjoying being on NBC's The Voice. He dropped a brand new album yesterday as well. His thing gets you drunk. Riley is on iHeart Country House Party.